0: And that O positive is my own blood group. But the 4 pounds of blood that my husband buys, to God, we didn't use even one. Doctor say I don't need it in Aminu Kano. I didn't even put me blood. But pastor say he no get anybody. But it is for another person, maybe say, maybe the first time pass me, he used mic and announced that they need blood group O positive. And meanwhile, me I be O positive. But I am still in that church. If you follow some things that they do, now they make people they leave church because of they will favor one and leave one because you know they pay big time for them. So that is it. Even the money where we pay for church, not be God the chopper, not see human being. So that is why some people just say, if you even stay for house, worship God is better. Then do me. So many things. My mother died. I know see church. So things they happen. Thank you, sir.
1: Too many reasons, so if I start to count, 1, 2, 3, no go reach, oh. You too plenty, oh.
2: I want to hear all those reasons today. Una know me too well. I know the day in the head Sunday like this. I want to hear those reasons. The first person don't talking on, he said during the time of the one where the house rent overdue, he run to the church, and the only thing he can receive now 2K. Another person talking. I want to hear those things. Waiting be those reasons. May we hear them, because why? Through talk where we day. Now where we go sit down, hear things, then iron things out. Shit, no, the day for belly they smell. Unless you mess or you throw them out. So today, let us discuss. We not come to judge anybody. That is our first talk. We not come to judge anybody. But waiting be those reasons. We are here to hear them. Somebody talk, even in the mosque, you go take because you dey quarrel with somebody on no day in good time. If they worship here, you go abandon that side, go the other side. So, anyhow it take be, we sit down for true talk, make we iron out.

0: Jelly and the Wayoli, now so we go to pick the call one by each. We are not in a haste. Now, who did you?
1: Jimmy, good morning, sir.
0: In the morning, you are welcome to the True Talk.
1: Thank you, sir. Now,
0: that in the
1: state,
0: all right, Ada, the Manguano, the only Ada. Why you say things they happen? Why do you say so?
1: It happens to me.
0: How it take happen?
1: When I go for the for house rent. So I go to my people, that is the pastor. And the man said, which time I will pay the money back? I said, sir, I come for help. I don't have any money and I don't know when I will pay the money back. And it's the church I'm going, you know, I'm attending the church, paying my tithe. You understand me? So, after everything, they found that they made they give me the money and made they forget about it. So, after everything, they give me the money. You know that they come back and collect the money. If you see how they are pressuring me to bring the money, I say, this thing will happen. So in everything, I give them the money, and I wanted to go out there, but my man said, no, go anywhere, stay there. You are not serving any man, you are serving God. That is the end of it. Thank you, sir.
0: I would like to gather all the points together. We are not judging anybody, but in every nonsense, there must be a sense. From the stories of things will happen, go give us a link on how to enter into matters where they light where they show. If I pick, I no go fit finish and market go cut. So I dey see the light where they show, but I no go pick am abeg. No things I no see am, but market is fast coming, and the talk will be like this for True Talk. Person they like to talk as he be am, and you no go cut am.

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0: Jejele and Wayole, we still they pick. Everybody tell me the color of your belly. Many reasons, they too many reasons. Let us hear them today. Now, good day, dear.
1: Good morning, sir.
0: In the morning, I collect time.
1: Small but mighty, they talk.
0: Oh, yeah, my ear day wide open.
1: My own experience now, like 18 years ago, before I married. So, where I they attend, my husband, a minister for all time. And the rule is any minister we want married, the other ministers, fellow ministers, will contribute money for him. So now, when he own to uncovery, he go tell pastor thing want to me. And that time, I never too pay for the church. So, he see me, he like me, he talk to me, I say, go and talk to your pastor. You know, I think pastor, sir. Which girl, that new girl, wake up, yes. He say, yes, he say, that girl is not born again. And me, as a single girl, I like to decide to tour apart. He said, do you know how much, as a married man, do you know how much they sell one rapper? But yes, as a single girl, she's trying to two rappers to touch his canopy every Sunday. How much do you have in your account? Then discourage him. Then say, in fact, make it cancel that thought of marrying me. Say, make it look again. And if you don't see anybody when you go marry, then go give him first way to marry. Say, how much in get for account? I should be expensive for her. When he come meet me, now say to obey your pastor. As for me, no problem. I'm not bothered. So he come say, no, he no one give up. I say to, are you ready to disobey your pastor? If truly now God they lead you, say yes. Now so come, do you know them frustrate us? They don't even support them. The fellow ministers, now so all of them just they look them. And in fact, that thing might even make us carry the wedding, go another spot. Go do one. At a point, myself, rumor come, they say, ah, Kai, that girl is stubborn. That marriage will not last. They will not even last 1 year. To the glory of God, we see us now, 18 years, don't work. So, that thing, even after we see them do, my husband invest, he say, Kai, he know they go that church again. I tell him, say, no, we are going to that church. We will continue the school. Now God will be staff. We will live at our own time. But make it not be like, say, we vex, come up from the church because of what they do us. Let us see, continue going. And we see they go. I don't even represent the church for quiz competition for the whole Kano State Fair after I married 4 times for Lagos. You sure say, now God, I will serve. I still know leave the church up to today. Now there we see they go. So, I don't see what person will do me. We will make me say, I deserve, I don't go to church again. Because now God, I will serve.
0: All right, all the more we go hear all the story so that when we want to break and down, it will help us. Shock observer of the whole motor no be the same. He get people wey fit absorb them. He get people wey no fit absorb them. What thing I mean? He get people wey that kind thing go do, you still maintain. He get the one wey go do you, you go talk, say, let me concentrate. All of them, I am see that. I know they in the haste. I want to hear all of them. Now, who day with me this morning?
2: Good morning, sir.
0: Good morning in the morning.
2: I beg this talk, honestly, the thing is touching. You understand? Because me, it happened to me.
0: How it take happen? Now, that one will touch you. Now, I want to hear how it take happen.
2: Because me, the nature of my job, I be craft different things.
0: If you raise your voice, because people were there for casting at Jigawa, all of them want to hear.
2: I they travel different places for work. You understand? So if what happens today, my son don't work. So no operation, then go to him. So I tell my wife, may carry my son to our family hospital. So now they come to him, they hire me operation. I'll go Kuru. My wife do 2 weeks for hospital. He don't pay me 2 1 weeks for me. I come back, I still run to pastor. Nobody there. I pastor don't pay me. I go to the office. I tell her, so, pastor, see condition where my wife and my team do. So I beg, go, I will need your prayer. That is medical congregation must be done in prayer. And the reason why I expect, because you're the hospital now, even if I want to see members from church, at least it's something of honor and happiness. okay, my church people come. I'll go from my wife 2 weeks for that hospital. Nobody come. You come back out. Nobody come to this house. So I'm not too much put up for mind. You did not to pay me that time. Now when one member, one Sunday like that, you know, come church. When they talk to the wife, you wear. Now don't pass for an answer. I'll go go. After church, you come to church, they troop, they go to the house. Now I say, eh? So then they do like this for this church. I'm not gonna lie for you, I go confront the pastor. I tell him, I say, just care, if not like this, you know, they do for you. Just care, I will not be part of this one because this one not be the one where Bible talk. And I know people who know, they do what you know, they do what you know, the one where the Bible don't talk. You understand? So that's the way make me be careful. I'm not gonna lie for you because I tell him, oh, I say, this thing who not do like this. It's partial and maybe what the Bible taught that. So that's what to my own take up.
0: All right, so them we're gonna pick them one by one. I see I only say it don't happen three times, three things, 90 points where you might get. Yeah, they like me because see you get it. You saw Jimmy. I peacefully three things don't happen. Eh? Now you make you carry jelly and why you carry yourself, leave that church. Eh? You don't okay, you don't write again. Okay. I follow that one because I see, say, you drop one, drop two, drop three. The thing want to confuse my confusion. I look at now 95.1 was a bit of a now. Who did here?
3: Captain GST.
0: Yes, so go to the point. All the light they do, want to they follow the matter.
3: The one of my baby tell me, take church when one other of her friends did go. Take the church. Say the parents of the girl, because if you want marry go, they know the put hand, now the church, now then go give husband. So the girl contacts if she want marry. Then people they come. Could you believe say they know they agree? Make them go for this girl. Then go they recommend them another the guys or another girl. So this girl can't check and say, she did okay, she did equal to the tax. What did it happen? Now she said too. God just taught her on a serious note. She moved, she leave the church. So he to say, go another church. Could you believe when she go another church? She can't get husband. As she get husband, those ones where they deny her husband from that church, they still come. For this one, maybe they come check whether yes, it happened, I mean, no, it happened. See me? Our God is a merciful God. But they thank God, they good. Thank you.
0: Another person, don't they, dear?
4: Hello, Gajimi. Good morning, sir.
0: Yes, so good morning in the morning.
4: Mommy was here from. Hello, oh. I'm
0: all right, all them, ma.
4: Okay, well, like, what do you want to do? You see, when we talk about everybody, woman, be character, they different.
0: Yes.
4: Now, so church, character, they different. If we say, we follow the things where church they do, or pastor, nobody go like to go church. But we still need to get our mind. So we, woman, be, we still get our own character. You cannot be serving God. When they ask you to do one or two things, you cannot contribute. Like when somebody died, they go for ceremony, you will not contribute. Or when somebody is doing marriage, you will not contribute. But if something happens to you, you want people to contribute for you. This is I do for you, not to the better. So now what do you see for inside with that? Thank you, Oga Okoro.
0: All right, all them, according to the way it took me this one day, they talk to Oga Jimmy. Your talk this morning, you good though. God. Now God, I deserve. Let me start for there. Now God, I deserve. But it be like, say, them send you directly to me today, Jimmy. Because, waiting church don't do me. Anyway, Jimmy, I know they easily trust anybody with my personal issue. I know they try them. But it gets time where me, ma, I just there at the difficult time. Nothing I can do. Confusion don't come. The situation can't get as it be. So nothing I can do than to walk a go. Tell my own pastor. so that him go advise me on what thing I go do. Ogo Koro. This pastor kuku carry that matter waka go. He threw one to the church. He go tell them. Maybe now open dash. I know understand that is the people of the church. He go tell them. He don't do on the first one. No. He do on the first time. Saying a slip of tongue. Because the thing shocked me. He do on the second time again. Him talk say it was necessary. The third time again, Baba talk say na spirit of God tell him to do to talk him. Oga Jimmy, I peacefully, gently, and then when you carry my body, waka leave that church. I leave him. He done there 3 months now. When me must stop. Tell them, say, make the church their church. Yes. Say, make I finish the hill before me, ma, they go to that church because that wound don't they dear. Make I finish them. Now, God, I deserve. But, Okoro, he gets some kind offense where they cut person deep because of, I don't know how to talk out. But it don't happen to me. Make I stop and there, no need of name. Now who they there?
5: Good morning, Oga Okoro.
0: Yes, sir.
5: Once again, it's Mommy Divine. She called back again.
0: Okay.
5: Oga Okoro, why I call back you see? You see this world what we did now. Not the every pastor, any reverend father would be where we send a God call like some na money.
0: Okay, some call themselves.
5: Do not go.
0: Why do you say so?
5: Yes, because of if you look at what is happening, I did not see reason why your member will come and complain something for you, then you will now go and be telling people for church. And secondly, if you look so inside the church, if you get money, they will do with you. But if you do not have, nobody will even recognize you. So the only thing that I want us to understand is that, you see, you first ask everybody that, whom are we serving? Some answer that, yes, they are serving God. If really we are serving God, we do not suppose look what human beings are doing. We suppose focus, read our Bible, understand it very well. We should not look what they will do to us, tell you that will make us not to serve our God. Because even the devil cannot come. And see, we cannot see the devil one-on-one like this. We human beings, we are the devil of ourselves. But I want us to understand that whatever we are doing, we should know that, yes, it's God that we are serving. We should not look any other person. Even though you leave the church, go another one, they will offend you in that church again. So far, you are working where you are working. You offend your master will do you anyhow. You cannot leave that work. No matter what it is in the church, focus on your God. Don't even look
6: at the pastor
5: or any other thing. That is only what I want to say again, Oga Okoro. May God help us again.
0: All right, Okoro, give me my ginger, my swag, so that you go the enter me. I go no sinner matter of this with the young. As our face, they're different. So the offend, where they offend us, they're different. And today, I balance jejeli. No hurry. I go hear them. After everything, we go know the one we go use bandage. Know the one we go use iodine. And the one where they go need injection. That are the reason why we sit down here. No before fancy. Now, who they there?
7: Good morning, sir.
0: Yes, sir. Welcome to the True Talk.
7: I'm your granddaughter.
0: All right, Adem.
7: Jimmy, you see this church, my son? If no be say, you just try to make help for me. For me, like this, I know go do church again. Because waiting they happen for church, Okoro, if you go see him, you don't see the go church again. You better just even be your house, they serve God. Because even the men of God, waiting the men of God, they are using the pulpit against people now. Okay, if you even offend the man of God, the kind talk, even you, they say, man of God will not even call you and ask from you. He will stand and be cursing you, insulting you in the pulpit. It's very wrong.
6: Again, you see some men of God, if this one get money, they go say, follow the best way, no road. No follow best way, no road. I don't know, church and meeting, I don't understand. You understand? Because if you go for part of meeting, they are not helping their brothers. Except when person dies, they will help us. But your fellow brother, they go missing. He's not doing anything, you cannot help him. But when that person dies, Okoro comes, and now they go show their face. So you see this matter, you know, okay? Everybody just help himself. Don't just forget about, say, you go man of God, please, man. If it, I even see two women and men, when they carry their family matter, go meet man of God. If you go meet them, they will stand for puppet. They disgrace you. Who even call the name of the family? Okoro for me, eh? Better not even date house, they serve my God. You better pass. Thank you.
0: Every man picking, go drop the thing, will be the thing, will be, because when I dey talk, I want to hear all those things will be wound your way down day the heart. Waiting be those reasons. Now, through talk we do, just tell me the truth. Waiting be those things we don't make you say, let them church their church, let them go. I want to collect all of them this morning. We don't enter business with Almighty this morning.
8: Okoro.
0: Good morning in the morning.
8: This is Olaolu. Let me tell you what happened to Kayode. Kayode don't finish everything. They are going for counseling. No say any church. If you want to do church wedding, you have to go for counseling. Don't believe that during counseling, this pastor have to confuse this girl and give this girl to his own junior brother. The junior brother may marry this girl. Well, like, I already leave that church, oh. I'm telling you, I'm a sure witness. Kayode is my junior brother. This pastor, drawing cancel, we don't do everything. Confuse this girl. Cancel. Don't give the girl to another person. I talked to Kayode, the internet, Kayode, no go to that church again. Bye-bye.
0: All right, Adam, I want to hear everybody's side of the story, because today for True Talk, we come out in order to talk to Almighty God. So whatever that is, the way our names, they different now. So our encounter with one or two things we make, you say, make them the church their church. For you, you are tired. I want to hear them. Or we make you change church.
9: Hello, good morning, Captain Joti.
0: In the morning. All right.
9: You see, church of now, Captain Joti. They show me the time of my wedding.
0: Waiting they do you. Now, waiting I did. Nobody they do them, I want to know.
9: Thank God I should bring him my topic. When I want to do my wedding, where my wife go, are they coming? They are the monsters. So when I come, tell her, say, go for the state. When I come there, I'll go for my own. Without the state, no problem. Don't go there, they take a 10-month transport. When I reach, I go to my pastor, very close to my house, where they will do the wedding. The man say, why did they will go with the pastor, where they go for their own style, where they no corner? After all, my own church, now they won't do the wedding. Say, you know, we'll do. No big one, no bigger. The man say, you know, they do. They won't go. I come on. I go meet the other pastor where I carry my madam go for this last one. Don't go. The man said, no problem, and at the same church, anywhere they can carry you go, Satan at the same name of church. Say, that will not be anything. Say, it's time for the wedding come. Say, go do the wedding. The man not busy. So, I come go with the man. I go do the test. That will come pass. When the time of the wedding is, they say they have lunch, so say they will cancel the wedding. Don't worry, I don't print card, we don't share and finish, not to remain. They say they will change the gate. So they have lunch. I say, after the lunch, they can do the wedding. They say, no. They say, no, go work. Later on, after some days, they come for me, say, they will go at any morning, anything, they don't contact with my friends. So they will start lunch by night. I say, okay. Later on, again, she call me again, say, you know, go work. They say, hey, but don't gather, but my after lunch, I said, okay, so no problem. I cannot cancel the wedding. I can't agree. The point is, the time one is now, people they give 100 naira and they call them for entire church for that long. People they give 50 naira, so they even they call them to end. They will be outside, it is almost 3 o'clock in the afternoon. Before my friends, when they provoke, somebody who are not even normal, now you go, they find yourself out for entire church. When I have waiting here, why would I keep this person for outside? Not even now, the church is just for me to see and waiting in the cash. Before when I come, this is when I get lost. Ah, why would I come wicked like this? You talk. Now from there, now they're going to be for intercourse. You know, even if the same minutes, just write some verses for us, if you want to reach out, tell the worry. They say, man, I do offering. So now that offering, now, nine day after, I'm not the same, now I need to. So just one time, you do offering. I said, just come on. Before we reach the threshold, time don't even go, sir. I said, just manage. I said, they say, not the money I want to look for, that I want them to do my wedding for me. They finish that wedding. I stay for home. It is almost 2 months. I know they even go to us. Now, if you want to come, now I start to go to us. So, pastor of now, now only prayer. Not be saying that God called them through. What did that woman talk? Not true. Not because God called them. Some of them are God. Some love the God. Now, money they look for. Thank you, sir.
0: I sit down patiently to collect all those wounds where they. May we hear them, because as our face, they different now. So, our own reason of telling them church here, church day. This one, they here talk, say, Okoro, for the group where I did for church, one woman becomes somebody where we say, we did not even visit her when she put to bed. Because of that, you know, go come church again. Okoro, that one na reason where person supposed to become somebody.
8: Okoro, I forget to tell you. Don't believe that this guy or they will tell you this Olaolu is now a herbalist. Na Babala will be up to today's church. If you got problem, bring them to me also. Say maybe they carry prayer. Go.
0: No, I know there for now. I there for serious matter. Now 95.1 was the BFM. Now we there. Now who they there with me? Good morning. If you raise your voice, you go sweet to me.
10: Okay. This thing you are talking now, you see, there are so many things that is happening now.
0: Okay.
10: You see, the Bible, even the Bible does say, if your right hand will make you to fall into or go and
0: cut it off.
10: See? So, just in short, so many churches now, they are just having God. Problem is happening in so many churches, especially the pastor. So we tell one way or the other to talk to the churches that they made their member to run away. Not the church, not the member.

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0: so we can learn it and then we'll sing it.
1: All right, all talk, no market, go make me to answer question. Permit me, make I give you the information where they drop akpala akpala on top. According to the way it take be, a gala day, it done the mega round all the places of Oborokano now. A gala cultural day and development association. A gala cultural and development association, Kano branch. They say make I give you the information. When me mark on the look, waiting be it. They say make I tell every man picking wait and that for city of Oborokano. Say them man, they invite them, make the worker come see the way they are going to do the way with the call swearing in of their new excuses, Igoshele. Plus in including looking of the money, where did they call 500 million naira fund, nine in the fine, in order to see say the project where they get, in order to see say they go put to the one they call put in place a gala house inside the city of Oborokano. It go chop sense. When did they talk on my ass? Then go get the chairman of the occasion. Who they dear? They say, make I know ask too much questions. Say the chairman of Tandao. He said the chairman of the occasion is no other person than Alhaji Muhammad Isa Ujeke. I'm the chairman Elite Forum. He go Tanda. I say, good. He get any other person? They say, yes. So, Charlie, did they dear? I say, who are ah? They say, the Charlie Dina Hajia Hawa Kulu Mustafa. According to the way it take be, he go Tanda. I say, special guest of honor go day. Kwano let, they say, yes. So, the person where go be, the special guest for this occasion is no other person than HE Engineer Abba Kabiru Yusuf. Our Executive Governor of Oborokano, Igotanda dear. I say, which date are it to be? They say, too much question, no day. Now, on Thursday, we go be 1st October. 1st October, we go be 2026 of this year. 10 o'clock of an hour, and at that time, we go Shelle. I say, where go be the venue? They say, the place where we go be, now Queen Cinema, wait and have for Airport Road of Oborokano. Good. But should in case you want to ask question, pass me we talk because the person where we are shoe, know where they pinch them. I get number where you go take get them for you to ask question for any further information you want to collect. Number one, telewire number at 0803. Make sure saying at 0803 you're right. Or write 603. Make sure saying at 603 you're right. Or write 4105. You don't write 4105. Good. Another number day 0703. Make sure saying a 0703 you day. Or you write 818. Shebina 818 you write. Or you write 4622. Shebina 4622 now you write. Or yeah, I get the final number will be 0806. Shebina don't write 0806. Or you write 706. Shebina don't write 076. Or you write 4895. Shebina don't write 4895. Yes, now so we take talk. This one now to tell you say the Igala people don't come out in Upundensha. Igala Cultural and Development Association, Kano branch, now then carry the matter, come knock them for your table, Gidibwa. Jejele and the Wayoli, now so we take the waka, they enter, no rush. Sunday like this, me, Gymnastico Krokanze. I can never, I shall never be in a haste because now slow and steady we take the waka. Oh yeah, now make I sell one more market. When I sell the market, come out. The lights where they show, we go look them. Not forget waiting we day. Many a times we mark on become people where they do waiting. Abandon the church because say they provoke us. But when they provoke us for office, we know abandon it. That is the place where we stay. We say, now who with the fear? God have been a human being. With the come, make we sell market, come back.

Jejele and the one you're in a so gymnastical crocans, they take the enter. The one what they call it is Isako Union of Niger Kano branch. Isako Day celebration. Now that one there's jelly. It don't the shell, the breeze don't they blow small, small. I can't ask them now who go be the chairman. They say no yarn too much. Now this gala celebration day where did they yarn? Now under distinguished chairmanship of Chief Mohammed Kadri, MCA. One of Edo inside the city of Oburukano, principal partner Kadri Mohammed and Co. Jejeli and Nwayoli, chairman, second table. High Chief Julius Eromosa, Lagos base. Why the chair lady of the occasion is not a person that misses Victoria Suleiman, President Diamond Women Kano. Date will be 3rd October 2026. Is that Saturday? Time will be 11 a.m. Venue is no other place than 21A Ijebu Road by Court Road, opposite Mountain of Fire, Sabongeri of Ogudokan. Chief host is no other person than Chief Hassan Y. Denisi, President EUN Kano. Why the host is no other person than Malam Isiaka Idinye, Vice President EUN Kano. Person we go take miscology, water grand is no other person than General Abu Idris and his African superstars. As usual, normal night show go be 7 p.m. till dawn. Come one, come all. Who be the person we put the hand of signet say go through way the message? It is another person that a good friend of mine, and the person of Chief Alhaji Idris Issa Omonofi, Chairman Organizing Committee.

All right, all them JJ Lee and the one Yale, all talk, no market. You know, they make sense. Permit me, make they give you the information where they drop the money on top of it, one by each. That are the reason why with the Wakadi journey, because no announcement. You know, I be say the show, it never makes sense now. So one garbage in, we go garbage out. I beg they follow me, JJ Lee and the one Yale. Now, so it's supposed to be. Now waiting will come for.

All right, all them are pretty tough young collection. Now the women will sabi how far she don't land again with a better informator. He say, make I tell every man picking where they for city of Oborukanu, say, anything where they call, the one where they call a hair, any type of hair we don't define. Both the one where they tear pockets to buy, and the one where they tear pocket to buy. He talks, say, come, she get him. Dixie Correll, you get him. Bone straight with hair, you get him. Deep wave, you get him. Bouncing hair, you get him. Short wig, you get him. Anybody where want become person where want to be wholesaler, you allow. Just waka come if you want to be wholesaler. He go they give unto you in a good price because now she the enter Obodo Oyibo. Go buy and come. He no send any.

0: But this one, if I get the one where I go, they watch, I go say, ah, one trailer, this one go, they one, they go just jump, like where this thing, you know, when grasshopper come new, all of them. You go, they wonder, waiting to happen. Moto go, they anyhow overload and they catch anything in this world, anything where they for road, now they get them. Sometimes VIO and the traffic order go day one side, the food hand, they watch them. If they want to do work, they know the day three. They go day plenty. So, and when plenty day, two captain know the day for one ship. But this one, they go plenty. Anyway, Sha, that one, this, until the day where the Oga go come help us break and down for radio, where you go come. I still remember when I waka with the Oga, I go to the office, I see, say, if to say then they use the thing why I see for that office, trouble no go the day. He get the time, I don't know whether that one, that thing still day there. The Oga carry me with day there. They put TV where you go, they see. There are men waiting for road. All the junction, you go see them. I don't know, because they wanted to introduce them that time. He carry me, I see him. I enter the office, he done. He put this one. You can see all the junction where the CCTV camera day for the office. But that one, about 4 years ago, I don't know whether that thing surface again. I be the thing. If to say that thing, they all this complain, what would they do? Now, for office, the Oga go sit down now, take that in the morning because they put the TV and watch. He show me this one, show me this one. I say, hey, this one, we don't turn to Bodo Ibo. If that one day, this complaint, where would they talk? You know, could they happen because anybody where they for duty, them mad they for the office or go they watch them. They see all those things, where would they talk? But I don't know whether that tracker come out and go back again. I can't even talk. Who did you, Jerry?
1: Good morning, Okolo.
0: Yes, sir. Now waiting the chocolate food inside your belly.
1: Putting the chocolate food now about life. Kiddy, our brother and sister.
0: For we again?
1: For the country where we the country of Nigeria, where me and you, de, every day you go, they hear, back. Now that one, I they worry me every time. So, who might be caught up to anything now? Before, for Bush, now I go see Tiger go fly, come, go cross the Ajak person. Now, woman be like Percy. We'll call her Jack Percy again. That one, they make me the chef for the life where we did.
0: All right, told them, when the Iba did talk, say, Aji Hebaro, when the Mabulo Mena. Before, when you hear say person die, you go shake. But this one, when you talk, you go say, which one again? You see, as I ask them, wait, where again? It don't become something where it don't become like say it come to stay. I mean, I don't understand. Before when you hear say person die, it go be accident. Where to do two or three person? Hey, everywhere go shake. Now, God hand now we there for that one. This one they talk say waiting the disturb me. Oh, now the topic where you carry come in the morning, and that topic where you carry come, I stopped going to the church just to be following your program. True talk. I really dey gbadu the program. And most times, now from the program, I dey get to know waiting happen for our Obodo Kano. I beg Jimmy, tell me how to balance the equation. Make I no miss church, comma, make I no miss true talk, because I need them. And at the same time, church the Wakago, that's 7 to 10, Okoro, me will be boss lady, Achalugo. I need the two. Okay, that one, the question. Okay, now. Jejeli and Wayoli. This one, they talk say, good morning, Jenna, say, Kokoro Kanze. The matter where the chocolate food inside my belly, inside my mind, now the

0: Karota, he catch me say, my tire cross line. 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I beg this guy, I beg him for more than 30 minutes, say my tire. 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The guy open to tell, okay, the guy open, tell me, say, my offense, na 15,000 naira I go pay. To cut the whole story short, to Okoro, na 4K, na be the one why I beg with my papa and my mama. This matter happen in New Road by Court Road. That is another place where them mad day. All right, all them tire cross line. 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Okay. Jejeli and the Wayoli. Another man picking the date here. Okay. As you can see, the Nigeria is government. What? A government is not after the one where they call Mercy Sokoro. Rather, they are after their pockets. People are no more after the people are no after they open their business to sustain their own life. If woman marry, let me get all this one. If woman marry man, let me get this thing so. Go down. You want to confuse my confusion? I read. I see. Say no jump for it at all. I beg the government should wait in, should help us. Where be the masses? The carota are disturbing the masses.
1: Lokacin da nake karami nakan bi babana zuwa gona lokacin girbi ina jin dadin taimakawa babana tattara amfanin gona wata rana babana ya mika min buhun bakko sai ya ce min dana wannan hatsin gumunmu 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
0: All right, all them, you talk, say, I bet the government should do waiting, help the masses. The carota are now disturbing the masses. You they beg our honorable governor, Abba Gida Gida, make a come to our rescue. Say the thing, you don't the pass, be careful. You say, Okoro, carota don't they do the one where they call it, and then they conduct loading of carota, of KK, and then they collect the money, and then they in charge. It's an allegation. No, they talk allegation. You did, dear. Do I know? Who did, dear?
3: Okoro, good morning.
0: In the morning.
3: You see, this carota of a thing. The council president did too bad like that. You hear me, bro?
0: Yeah.
3: You get, they need to exercise them. But if they call carota for France, who I am, for that, they will pass the game. Because even with the match, we did stubborn. Sometimes you say you go pack motor for main road, but that carota, that person will be there, move about again. And the young Kura na problem again. But my own may government tell them what to do. I want to be our own love, that's controlling the system. They drive glad. Me too, sometimes they harm me because of sometimes they will catch me and say, I will offend this and that. Yes, it is this. But at the same time, if they will do carota for that place, young Kura, nobody pass there again. France, nobody pass there again.
0: But somebody say, you know, if it's explain waiting be carota job. Can you give us waiting be carota job?
3: That what I'm telling you now. Let government sensitize and tell the citizens that really work for conducting people's just like MOD. Tell them how to move. That they conduct motorists and this.
0: Does him? They don't tell them. And does he mean they don't tell them? They never rode for years. They get.
3: Sorry, no. They just interfere them for us like very big money. But men work say they know they're too bad for 100% bad. They get plain food, but let the government educate them very, very well. That's my own concern.
0: All right, all them matters about waiting in the talk. If you know better before, you don't go waka go better. as then they're there, then they do their work. Yes, as then they're there, then they do work. If you know better before, hey, then they're there. So if you know greed, they do what? Job description, they better. Everybody supposed to know your boundary, where your work stop. Any work where person they work, where no get where stop, just work they go. Now me the wahala, but come to work, they are trying. If person do wrong parking, Karota, now you get them. Do this one, Karota, now you get this one, nope, you get them. Driving license, nope, you get. How they, me, I they confused. Say, job where they. If you ask somebody, anybody where fit come and tell me, say, this is where their job stop, where they. I go there this. Because if you know, no, another person no. But come to work, they are doing their work because.
4: Hello?
0: Who there?
4: Nah, you bab na iba who money wanted.
0: Okay.
4: This is Karuta of the thing. Now we get big room. They can't
0: throat. I beg the call are not clear. You go disturb my understanding again. Who there?
4: Okay, Kanze, good morning.
0: Yes, so in the morning.
4: SNR from Jakarta.
0: Okay.
4: You see what about this issue of Karuta and issue of. You see, for Karota now, police don't have any power again in Kano State. Because Karota don't collect their own.
0: Waiting be the job description of Karota. Their job description.
4: Now traffic. That's their job, traffic.
0: Are they working only the traffic? I mean, they don't they work another one there.
4: They don't supposed to. They don't, after the idea of traffic, not be checking people's vehicle, checking license, driving license on this and this. That driving license is the work of police. Other work is the work of police. But since they take away the power from police and give Karota, that's why Karota is behaving anyhow they like to people. You see, and the person who causes this problem for can
0: you
4: say.
0: You don't diverse. When you de call, you must be coming down. Because when you verse the talk, it will be like command. Eh? Nice so. Maybe they talk with polite. Huh?

0: All right, all them man, I waiting me that thing with the chocolate food inside your belly. Now, I mean the one where we day inside now. You tell me waiting me that thing with the chocolate food inside your belly. And that thing where if you they remember, they make you, you get tired. They do you like say, yeah, but you know, they you well, but you well. Now, who did you?
1: Good morning.
0: All right.
1: How your night?
0: My night today, Kajar, what of your own?
1: Thank God. John Ibrahim from Peshekara.
0: Okay, what's in the chocolate food inside your belly?
1: Well, like, they complain about Kurota. Now, last week, they, now so, the traffic light show, they asked us to pass. Would they pass? If you remain 1 second, wait me, I go pass, finish. Kurota, before you know, now so, you just carry my key. For middle of the road. Now so, you just withdraw my key. Bam. If you say I'm no match breaker for clear him. But in case of another day, try like that, wallahi, I will clear and pass.
0: No. No take law into your hand. No. 95.1 was OB FM. Now who did they waiting to pinch you?
2: Okolo.
0: Yes, sir, let me did you.
2: And they enjoy your program before. But now no they enjoy your program.
0: Why now?
2: Why be say person they talk? You know go allow him to talk finish. You say he don't they provoke.
0: No, when person he get the mind where he go take call talk now. Radio know the our job not the
2: talk with the pain
0: up. Talk him the way he take. You know say he get the way where he go take the talk.
2: Now argue they follow me they argue. not only you get us so we you get us we get you. So they allow person to talk with the best.
0: I'm not going to allow you talk with Tingo. They somehow insult him. Just talk your problem.
2: You are master to the public with that. Don't be master to the public.
0: You talk with him, they pinch you. See, you cannot just day. You want to cost somebody and I keep quiet. No. Radio get his own way. The way we talk, everything get procedure. You can't just dey your own house, can't cause trouble for another person's house. You know the day. Talk waiting they pay you, but no talk them in an assertive way. There are many ways. Yes, you talk about me, I follow you, they talk. You they talk around. I know support Karuta. I know say they do, but you know go come today and they cause somebody with assertive words. No. No be our work. Eh? So If you just there for we to open and the stupidity is idiot of this, you no be radio now. You can dare your house talk that one, no be for our station. 95.1 was over FM, talk to me.
1: Yes, now me they call you back. I know say they annoy
0: me. Now if somebody want to drink medicine for your headache.
1: So what happened is no bad. Then after they block me, I stop. He said, "Mo, go to the office." I follow them, go to the office. I try to explain for the office. They don't listen to me. He said, "I'm going to pay 15,000. I said, 15,000 for what? He remember 1 second where me I go pass. And that 1 second, even though because I'm mass machine, all the way there, why no hold them? He said, because those people, they don't escape them. Now me no escape them. I said, now so he talk. He said,
0: for which road that thing happen?
1: Yeah?
0: For which road that thing happen?
1: Sharada.
0: Okay.
1: This one. You hear me back? Now, so he carry me go to the office. He carry me go there. With the talk, the guy where they know what make a talk. I said, so, if I don't go pay $1, if now, if me go check the CC camera, if the CC camera did that, me, I go, if now wrong, are they wrong? I go pay. If that 1 second, no remain, I go pay. Because they say this and that. I said, so, make him go, before they drag him, 3 of us where they hold, before that man come pay for 3 of us, 15,000 naira. They say the money too small, they no go collect with the bag. Now the man even come back. But me, I tell them, say, if now come, go court. Mo go to the mirror where the thing happened. May they see how the thing happened. If camera did, they made it. Before the man come, say, make a countdown. Before the man come, cut 5,000 naira. He pay him 5,000. He come pay the other 12,000. Before he pay 50,000 naira, that they will leave there. They know they do not. Even the work, what they do there? Nobody they work. Then you should control the traffic and they go slow. Another thing. But they got to say different. Even that one where they talk, they look Keke Napé now. Now they walk to look Keke Napé. Thank you, sir.
0: All right, all them, man, when they are talking, you know, say, this issue they are talking, nobody say was over there, they support, say, waiting Karota they do they good. Me, I don't talk and before say waiting me mercy for that court where Karota get, because when they get you, they get caught there. They never me, I don't follow matter. I don't follow matter where concern one woman. I follow them. Follow, go to Sidon there. Anything where they just catch you, go there, talk. And that is another thing where they're going to correct. Not be when person carry you, the person will carry you, go to the office. What if you reach, you go just say something where you talk for their office, you go leave you go. That thing where you talk, now you go take the judge you. Nothing where they go, nothing where you go talk. And that is not good. That is not justice. That one not be justice. Not be when person just catch because they want to make money. I don't ask, are they making money for government or are they making for themselves? Because when they are doing, their work is not professional. Motor go they come, they raise hand. And they want you to do imagine that is automatically stop. And when you stop, you don't beat the line. And when they raise hand, how can they, I don't talk and time without number. See, the way they are doing that, their work. You go see when they go past 8 for one joint. And when they did, that one, they don't happen. They come me and then go quarter for that Lagos street where they for that Mutara Mohammed. They go there, plenty. Moto go they come. You know as moto they follow moto bomber to bomber. They raise hand. Once they raise hand, they go block the moto where they see, where they good for their eye, where go pay money. I ask them, are you doing, do you know that when the traffic water day, you go raise hand, do and 1, 2, 3, because moto no go do magic to stop at a point. I don't know whether the organ they hear the cry of the people, whether they hear the complaint of the masses. If you are doing work, do work. Anybody will offend, you know, say, I am paying for my own offense who I commit. But for you to pay 1 naira for something where you know do, you know commit them, but they want to extort money from you. Now that one, they pay pass. You can see the way they go, follow moto, brrr, go there. Like you want to take hand, catch moto. Whether or not the tire you want to catch, I've been waiting. Not be the way they control now. Everything get orientation. They are doing work, very good work. Because when you go believe with me, say, traffic not the day as the day before. But in the other way around, they are not, is not organized. The way they are doing it is not a professional way. Person where they do traffic, no be, moto go there for line, you raise hand, catch moto. Moto go there for line, you raise, do you raise that hand, say, now you the driver, and say, if you moto day, you go raise hand, stop moto immediately, catch him. You not go walk now. You know, be the way I they see people where they you get person where they did for that Lagos street before. When I did, the guy they do one, I don't know where I go see the man make a dash and something. You go do raise one hand up, come carrying leg. They do. You go to see traffic controlling, you go to switch you. You raise hand, brrr, turn, brrr. That drama way they do there. No traffic, they don't go slow there. People are dashing him money because if they do that work with it, I don't know whether or not follow me, you know that man. For that Lagos street where go to the Mutara Mohammed way, go to the back, that junction there. The man, the way he take the control. He go do. He put swag there. The way he go take do. Sometimes he go raise one leg, come take leg, do like say, don't stop. Carry hand, come bend. The way they see him, you know, say, the whole motto they obey. But this one, they do him like, say, 7 people for center, 3 people for left, 4 people for right. Once they don't, they do the hand, they don't open your door. Gim, gim, gim, gim, gim, gim, gim. You say, for what? If you are glass, they all bing, bing, bing, then they knock. If you knock the glass, break them. No, be another offense you commit. If you they draw somebody door, handle, break them, how they go judge them? So all these things do work. When I they remember that man where used to stand there, the way the man they do the work, you go sweet you where they drive motor, now you go dash up money. You go dash up because he did. Let's go to the market, Jare. Let's go.

0: Wala, anybody will go bless me now. Now, I'm going to play this music. I thank you. Oruwana go there. Hey, if I told you, no, give me plenty. Just give me. I know they're greedy. 150 or 100. I go manage them. I know they're greedy. I know be like them. Where they big eye. If I turn at 150, they give me a go manager. This one say good morning, Gymnastic Okrokan. Say, if you want to know whether my own system, they work well. Hey, fire me. Send me waiting. Send me a lot. Now. See waiting I go do. Now. Now who they talk this one? If you don't need a lot, I go to chamber. You follow me them. Make I send you my alert. Say, may I send you account number. See, anybody will want to surprise me, make I send you account number now. Surprise me and see. Who did
1: there?
0: Good morning, sir.
1: Good morning, sir.
0: Yes,
1: sir.
0: I beg, what did they give you joy? No, waiting they give you joy. No, now me they give account number now. Now make I give you my own because now
1: I beg.
0: Wait, oh, I did confuse again. Now my I say waiting now. Waiting they give me now. Lot waiting be your own.
1: Why you don't see mbadamba lot mbadamba?
0: Chinekele.
1: Alat we bogote.
0: You know, say get a lot where they shake phone.
1: I don't tell you not that I
0: want. If I get them, I go keep the phone, go the dance. Small time I go look at me again to be sure, say. Hey, nah, eh? Who say a lot, you know they give, who talk that thing, self? Who said that thing? Who talk that thing?
2: Oh God, I don't know who talk up.
0: Who talk that's good luck, who talk that thing?
2: I don't know who talk him. Me might find the person who talk that thing.
0: Who say a lot no good? Who talk him?
2: Me might find and I make a wise.
0: I bet waiting they give you joy.
2: Honestly, a lot.
0: Even you.
2: That's the truth of the matter. Be that. You say you want make your joy complete, sir. If they get joy, where if you say a lot?
0: You say a lot. If they give me joy.
2: Put your account on air now. You go see the signs and wonders of God. You go get joy, Nana.
0: Hey, make anybody not try me. Oh. If I give account to now, say, put me. Hey, I go just put music. You go to hear the sound of my leg. Ike. I'll be dancing. Okoro, never talk. Oh, people can surprise you. Who go surprise me? I don't get faith. My faith are shaking. Okoro, who tell you? Good luck where they talk. They look a lot when I give. Well, who did ya?
3: Confirm on the from
0: Niger. What did they give you joy?
3: Oga, you me try me and send me money now.
0: No, I know they hear you. Hello?
3: Let me see my over joy.
0: Hello? I know they hear you again. Hello? I define.

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0: you know they give person.
1: Techno, wait, huh? Techno say person, we know person. You know they give person. Techno, wait, huh? All right, so as the level be like this, I know be smart, you know. Hello, who there for Telewanya like this?
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3: Eh? Who do you call me Pastor Oyi? You know be mommy winner, Abi?
2: Good afternoon, Pastor Oyi.
3: Oh my God.
1: Mama, I greet you.
2: Happy Sunday.
1: Happy Sunday to you.
2: Eyes work.
1: Yeah, we thank God, who? The rain just do.
2: Oh, Ibobebe, please, you, can you pardon me? Just give me 2 minutes.
1: Ba masala.
2: Okay. Oh, Ibobebe, please, oh. Yes. I know. I have something to say. But give me time. Just some minutes a day.
1: What did you think concern? My man know where they go.
2: Now, about Wazobia.
1: Ha! Bege.
2: Honestly. You know, this Wazobia, I've been joining Wazobia for the past almost getting to 10 years. But I developed interest from right from 2020, where COVID-19
1: started. Yes.
2: And he gets some people who I know through Wazobia. I don't know them before. There are many. Especially Mother Monique. I don't know her. And Mommy Best, Ajia Mariam, Madame Doris, a lot of them. It's through this Wazobia I know them. And yes, there are some things where they're going on, I have to say, because is this Wazobia I know them, I have to say it inside the Wazobia so that another people should listen and learn from me.
1: Okay.
2: Madam Monica is so good to me. I don't even know how to. I don't know the language I will use for her.
1: Hi.
2: I traveled last month. My dad was sick. Madam Monica came to my house the day I received the call. So, on my way, I've sent some money to go for the treatment. After that, the sickness continues. So, she now advised me that I should try and go. Before I know, Madam Monique can sell me a lot of things. Sell me money. Is this a shopping that she went for me? I don't even know where to start from. Word of encouragement. Every minute, Madam Monica called me. When I travel, she called me. Every second, I can't lie to you. The love Madam Monique can show me is too much. I don't know how to explain it. Then Madam Doris again, also show me love. Mommy Doctor Best. My doctor today, when I came back, I'm not feeling fine. Honestly. In the church, I just want somebody to come and touch me and feel how I'm feeling, whether my body, my temperature is hot. I have doctor that come and take me and tell me what to do every minute. I can't lie to you. And they went extra mile. Madam Monica came to my house 3 days ago. If you see it where Madam Monica park on the if anybody needs soap to come to my house, come and collect soap. Madam Monica. Madam Monica, come and ask me. Did you prepare chicken that I should calm myself down?
1: Chicken!
2: I'm telling you, I mean it though. So, this is what people show me, Mommy Gino, Mama Eke, all of them. May God continue to keep us.
1: Amen.
2: Jesus, may God bless everybody that pray for me when I'm sick.
1: Yes.
2: And you guys will not see their side in Jesus'
1: name. Amen. Kai, thank you very much, Mama. Mommy Winner.
2: Yes.
1: Otwale, we love you, eh?
2: Love you.
1: And we celebrate you. Thank you very much.
2: Very much. Thank you.
1: All right. Hey. Kano. Yes, so that's not the voice of Mommy Winner. Say, oh, you know, they listen to Wazobia FM. You, they miss, so. And as people like this, I want to thank all the names. Maybe say she mentioned Madam Doris, Madam Monica, Dr. Mommy Best, and other people will be say she even forget to mention. I just want to say thank you to all of you for the love. God bless you and replenish where you are. Balakbala is coming from. In Jesus' name, mommy. Oh, yes, and another voice of Mommy Winner, which raise hello to you. As a BFM, we love and we celebrate you. All right, inside the WhatsApp, I don't see Baba Samson. He said, good afternoon, Oyubo Olorojuwa. He said, happy Sunday to you and all the ones of your families. He said, my regards to Madam Alice Yomi School with Tanda Fashauna, Dakota. He talks about my in-law, Mommy Khadija. He said, Mama Abdul, my neighbor from, this is not from Baba Samson for Inside Brigade. I trace out to you. Okay, hello, woman, for Telewire. Oh, my God. Make on a combo. Happy Sunday. This voice can't sound like now. It might be this.
0: Yeah,
1: no, I'm not there from back in our MMA, my oh. Are you there now?
0: Happy
1: Sunday. Yes, happy Sunday to you. How did Sunday they go? Light no day for Bacharawa. For that Bacharawa, yesterday they do road again. Say road, don't spoil your kata. Hey, no be smarting. Hey. Atreus, salute to you, my brother. Emmanuel! Oh, yes, that's another voice of Emmanuel. Atreus, salute to you. It's also for Bacharawa. Say, wait till they shell for that Zanga, no be here. Say, light, you know, that one, you know, finish for this. Say, road, you know, good. Eh? Say, traffic, eh? But any which way, I say, like this, now we don't enter for the Dumont. We be say, you go tell me, wait till they shell for your Zanga. You know, my reporter, what is happening? Is there light? They don't improve for light for your Zanga. I'll be you the experience from Kurukere Waka. We be say, you don't understand. Make you talking for radio so that the police will be say the year was the security operator. If their ear they glue to their radio, they go shook eye for your Zanga. I they tell you. All right, oh, hello woman from me telling why you're like this.
2: Oh,
1: you
2: bought a felicious.
1: Eh? Namamaiko. Namamai
2: call.
1: Ah, to you. Oh,
2: for mama, I tell you, I'm not the Kayado man. We need to say, make you tell a character. Say, before we get light, we were for here, pa.
1: Hey!
2: Now we know they can't see light now again.
1: Now what?
2: Why? Ask Kerko for me, say, what do we do?
1: You see?
2: Oh, my God, we say, now load with the load. Let me say, we don't pay. If you don't load, they will give you money.
1: Now, one.
2: If you don't load your card, they will give you money. They will give you life.
1: For where?
2: Not be where they use life. Say, they know they pay. Now, we don't even pay fast because any amount, how you load, use them, now you go, the life will go. We get everything for you, TSA, the house is full of them. So, now, so life they go. They give us time. Maybe they give us time money now.
1: I did tell you. Mama, for that Unity Estate, you go to the air house, 2 million, 3 million, light in no day.
2: Light in no day. You see, but you good?
1: No good, though.
2: They come to do am that they do a che from Father Diam, which one stage they live the remaining
1: one. They live on.
2: The remaining one, no good. Make governor help us. No good, road, no good.
1: From Aliko, down to Shara Tadu, Adina Tadu.
2: You be like, say, you don't come there,
1: Mama, you don't know Pepe Lisa with the waka kurukere, with the waka everywhere.
2: Before you even reach Aliko, see River Niger, they road there.
1: Oh, God.
2: Then River Benue, if you pass Aliko, you go see another River Benue. You go see River Negos again.
1: Now, what?
2: Now, so Mommy Junior, they complain every day. No road, may they help us.
1: As
2: they do everywhere. May they do our own, ma. Look at our ma, they glitter, seven, and may they work at them, fam.
1: Atanya.
2: Even the one where they do for us more, you know, they get up a pothole again.
1: You see?
2: May they try for us. All these big motor where they come out, they go out, they come out. You
1: know, they break the road. Yes.
2: In the trailer, they spoil our quick. I bet. May they help us to government, help us to Java. Thank you. We
1: thank
2: will go
1: to
2: that government. May they help us for road. And everywhere they full. They have been born now.
1: Yes.
2: Even if I see life, you know, they know everybody they full.
1: You see,
2: may God help us to confirm my mic. May God be with you. Mommy, winner. I will come talk for your blessing.
1: You see, I'm now. Thank you very much, Mama AK.
2: Monica, well done.
1: Yes, Mother Monica, well done. Thank you.

0: No be small thing they happen for inside. See, eh? I no go lie for you, eh? Nothing they pay like say you pay. More will say you pay 2 million naira for house rent, or maybe you pay 1.5 million naira for house rent, or maybe you pay 3.5 million naira for house rent. And light no come in the area. Which kind of life can be this one? Generator one time a year. All those plenty of kola kola. Agents. Forget about the big things. Agents go to make house rent. They go up like say tomorrow no day. Now back to the matter inside Jabba. Road don't spoil. You don't pafuka. Heavy vehicles. Now so they walk out, they break the road, they go. Rain they fall. Inside Jabba again, eh? Waiting I notice for that Zanga again, eh? He said they get some swampy areas. For where person they live, oh, you all come outside, you go see river. No, be saying a natural river, oh. This one now, river where we say rain don't fall. The thing just pack from one side. Everywhere just shut up, Hondo. Alright, tell you what I'm not for telling why you're like this.
1: Oh, you bought Pepe?
0: Eh? Mana Monica? Atwale you, man. Hold on.
1: Thank you.
0: Yes.
1: You see this line issue, eh? You like say that all kind of state, I don't know.
0: Ah, Taya.
1: Sometimes, they will bring light, sometimes they don't bring. Me, ma, I see some money, now I see light, for my area.
0: It no go well.
1: Light, no day. Everything for inside fridge don't spoil. I didn't able to open my fridge yesterday, I hear some smell from the fridge.
0: You see?
1: All this thing in our right. Not the waiting we're supposed to beg for.
0: At
1: our
0: right
1: to get her. I will know the getter. Come for our road again, for our Badawa road. Governor of Kano State, you know, if he do road, he's supposed to leave our road as the road is before. But now they can't help us spoil the road to repair. They don't repair the road. That's why they leave the road. Nobody know the day and the time where that Badawa road go finish.
0: Nobody knows the time.
1: Our road before is better past that one. But now when they say they won't come do the road for us, now in the road, even they was. They will use one walk. They don't finish that walk. They'll scatter
0: they
1: one.
0: Jump. They'll
1: leave that one. They'll go another one, go scatter another one. They'll leave that one, go another place.
0: Kai.
1: Hi. The walk where they do. Me, I don't understand the road where they do.
0: I tell you.
1: Wallah, can't you tell government is supposed to chook eye for the walk where they do? Thank you.
0: Thank you, Madam Monica. Well, thank you for the love, too. All right. Oh yes, that another voice of Madam Monica for inside the Badawa Toxi. People will be say be road contractors. When they start to they do one work, they go leave and jump go another place. Before you know, rain go come pour for the potopo. Everywhere can be potopoto. Which kind? What is happening in Nigeria now? See, be like this now. They go vote of Kano State. We thank you for the one way to do, but as it be like this, eh? No be smart, you know. We no get light for this state at all. There is no light in Kano. Yeah. Which day we beside they come back from Abuja like this, eh? As I day for flight, now I look down to Kano. I send a Kano in a Kano. Everywhere you're dark. I can't look roof. Eh? If you see solar. You want to see if you want to know how solar market they sell for Kano, eh? Enter plane. You go see solar on top of roof. That's to tell you, say there is no light in Kano. Invest for your country, make it a better place. Now, techno the singer, so me say for the join mount, or you both prepare the join mount. Is it a crime to have light in this state? Is it a crime to have good road? Person go dey pay millions of naira. Person go dey pay thousands of naira for house rent. Road no day, make people take pass. Light no day. Rarao, I did tell you. Any which way, shabbily, someone I don't see. Once you get done, but say good afternoon, you both say, aka Pepcorn. Say my area, eh, for Gold Coast Road, eh? He says, cool, and come. We thank God for today's rain. He says, you both say, can't call, give us light after 1 week of darkness. After 1 week of darkness, so he said, I try to charge my radio. All right, so no touch your radio, eh? Make a shabbily, sell market. I'm coming back for this matter, eh?

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2: 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I did tell you we sit there on top of the matter of how is your area, eh? Nigerians, we go through a lot, oh. For this country.
3: So story.
2: What is the problem in this Nigeria self? For how many years Nigerians have been crying? People they cry light in no day. For how many years? Why? And did they collect akpala akpala? You are paying for prepaid. You are paying nepa B. No lights. Road don't scatter. And campaign goes to start. One more vote you again. And there is no good road. All right, inside WhatsApp, Ketko is not trying at all. He said 2 days now, no light. He said bad boys. 10th hour area last night. And they broke into some shops. Because the area was in total darkness. See new road by Ibo Road. Darkness now in the side, oh. Vienna just darkness. No street lights. He said, and the boys took advantage of the darkness. Evil people to commit their badness. This is not Colour Wale for Tarani. Yeah. He said, what's up? Pastor Oyi, good afternoon, oh. All right, he said, we are bringing. You're enjoying Sunday. Okay, Sunday light. Mommy, we're not for Berry Brigade. I salute to you. Make we go back to the matter. Because, buddy, they pepper me right now. Until how Nigerians they suffer. Road no good. Dirty yakpa everywhere. This is very painful. It's not basic thing where we say the people for Kano they need. At least if you not do one, at least do other one. More wisdom they see front, more wisdom one the whole body. If road no good, at least pull light. More they see light. Say okay, who this is one whole body. Body two no condi. You know finish. People will be say God go so punish these bad boys. Will be say they walk up and down. They break into stores. They collect the people's sweat. All right, hello, what's on that for Telewanya?
4: Hello,
2: I greet you, Morgan. Well done, sir.
4: Good afternoon, Don De Carlos.
2: Don De Carlos.
4: For my area
2: gate. Mm hmm. Nepajo carry line. Nana, so they talk so. Did they try for your Zanga for light? I mean, did they bring out Norma?
4: Not the day, they did through our, but to get time. Wait till they think I'm like anything from 8 o'clock like this now, put on the satellite daybreak.
2: Okay, daybreak.
4: During the day, anything from 11 o'clock like that, go 3, 4.
2: Like, they know they share rice, like saying, they share lights, like saying, rice.
4: So we know the time where they feel like and time where they carry
2: out. You see,
4: But as for water, they see for them.
2: All right. Thank you. Oh yes, so Don De Carlos. I be Don Carlos. I trace hello to you. Don't be smart, you know. It's too much now. Yeah, inside WhatsApp, I don't see Zachary Usman. Is he able? Do you know the latest meaning of NEPA? Never experience power, always. Comrade Zachary, I greet you for inside the rain gutter. Inside WhatsApp, Oyibo Pepe, good afternoon. People, where they see like their old Betasha, we for Ijebu Road by Sabongeri. Okay, Jebu Road for Sabongeri, our own don't reach 2 months, no light. I bet Ketko Mekuna can help us. This is not Tony Tunero for Sabongeri. Youth for inside the Edo State, Now, so there's stand up community, so they stand up, go meet their power holding company for there. Eh? Now, BEDC, RMB, yes. They go do protest, say, we need light now. It's good months of darkness. Why? Who do us like this for Africa or for Nigeria? Man, we go Africa because Morocco dey inside and they get light. Who do us like this for Nigeria? Who do us this one for Kano? Inside the WhatsApp, good afternoon, Oyibo Pebbleicious, my area, Dekulu and Kamu. And it's as if it is, he said, we turned down with Nepa here. He said, one can predict to do what that Nepa. That is 11 a.m. to 2 p.m., 12 a.m. to 5 a.m. on a daily basis. James 007 address, salute to you. Hello, we turned down for Telewire like this. Oh, this is the voice of Mommy Khadija.
3: First and foremost, good afternoon.
2: Good afternoon this afternoon.
3: Before I start my debate.
2: Kai. Ah, go.
3: I don't meet everybody.
2: Yes.
3: That they talk of life. Emiloko is coming again.
2: Emiloko?
3: He's coming. No, he promised. He promised tonight.
2: Wait, so, this thing now, this matter, so now Emiloko fault.
3: You see what I see?
2: Now Emiloko fault be this light matter, huh?
3: He did not give you life, you shouldn't vote in again. So, are you seeing any difference now?
2: Even low current, we no see.
3: I tire. When you don't do solar for him, house, waiting concern him, owner.
2: You see?
3: So, you vote perfect.
2: Kai.
3: Light matter, na apology.
2: Na apology.
3: If you remember the other time, you were saying that, why are we having light in the night? That whether na spirit won't use the light. How this light in the night?
2: Kai.
3: Most especially in the residential areas, we need light in the night.
2: Because
3: security and the heat in Kano, Kano is deadly hot.
2: Kai.
3: If you hear dead soul for this, I don't know whether you're experiencing.
2: I tell you, I'm not an experiencer. I'm not an experiencer. Maybe see.
3: Light is not like madness, so. I deal with you.
2: Thank you very much, Mommy Khadija. All right. How's it been like this, huh? This is not the voice of Mommy Khadija. Trey, salute to you. Yeah, so he said Miloko is coming again. Oh, get ready for part two. But any which way, as if like this, eh? I tell our Govo for Kano, I did Trey, salute to you. And anybody will be saying no, the Govo, I beg you, if they hear my voice, be a record, I go tell her, say light, you know, they Kano. Sabon Geri, they hear and woto. Sabon Geri is crying. Jabba they cry. No good roads. And if it be say, oh God, gida fido, come on, takpa lakpa la, give the people, may they do one, they no can do one. The road contractors, get cool, all of you now. And if it be say, nothing has been done too. So as the level be like this now, may they check, I can't, no be small thing, oh. Make it a better place. Oh yeah, so shabali, inside WhatsApp, mommy best just they carry rice and sauce, they cool my temper. I be they made the temper they hot so well. He say, Nepa, I be kept cool. They don't remember us today, but someday, he said, the some way they know be your mate. He say, God bless, Madam Monica, but this is a preferential treatment. Monica, send my chicken and data, oh yes. All right, he say, yeah, I checked on mommy winners with my equipment in the church. Dr. Mommy Best. All right, so Shabali, inside the WhatsApp. Make one Zobia FM family come check on me. I need paparino. I greet you now. This time, mommy Maria. Olai do Namdi for Jabba. I need paparino too. All right, hello, what's up for telling why you like this?
5: Hello.
2: Atwali.
5: Hey, what Pepe?
2: I greet you, mama.
5: Hey, what granite are you?
2: It's this is Aja Sefia.
5: Yes,
2: sir. I said, you both grown up to you. I just remember our business. What would they do?
5: How
2: thank God. How you doing, mama?
5: How everybody? How was all your family?
2: We they cool. How your Zanga day? Your Zanga?
5: My Zanga day cool. You get light now.
2: In a get light like this?
5: You get light for Zoo Road.
2: For Zoo Road?
5: Yes.
2: How many days you light all day?
5: To bring and carry it in the night, they bring it back. Yesterday they use our play, but today they leave her for us.
2: Yesterday they use our play.
5: So, mm. Every time they cook food, they go.
2: It is snapper.
5: Snapper can't give it. Don't worry, go to marry. Last week, they not go to the cook Christ. I saw that last week, my dad is not going. So, my best to everybody, my best. Now, Madam Monica, make it a share.
2: Shaking.
5: Make it a do give away. I'm out. Never speak to one day. Give away. Oh.
2: I tell you. I thank you, Baba. All right. That the voice of Aja Safia Teresa to you. It also in Nepal, they use like police, huh? But any which we say D, but not for night, most times. All right, I'm going to check everyone. He said, good afternoon. No, Ibobe, my area is cool and cooler. He said, but no light. He said, tell ODK to meet me from Wakaba. Confirm I'm going to achieve one. A true salute to you. Inside WhatsApp. Okay, I don't read James 007. Hello, good afternoon, sir. Wish you all the best. Please, is there any group of Wazobia FM I would like to join? No, no group. And see, be like this. Now, the WhatsApp be this. So, what are you going to do now? Be say, maybe they send message steady for WhatsApp. Maybe they know your name and make you the green girls for Telewire. Who they know your name. This now, Mommy Nora, Abi. For Ungwaoku, welcome to Wazobia FM. All right, hello, what time for telling why you're like this? Hey, Mama Junior, for Insa Shaba.
5: Wow, I don't press this phone. Remember, before don't they go they over here for here?
2: Now,
5: wow, since you enter, I wanted to say good morning. Have you eaten for where number the ring is? Later, I'm busy.
2: Hey.
5: Happy blessed Sunday.
2: Yes, yeah, so thank you, Mama.
5: Thank you. Welcome, Mommy Winner. So God bless her. Thank God for joining me and everything.
2: Oh,
5: it's so pepper.
2: Yes.
5: You know, say now night they give light.
2: For now, security reasons.
5: And another time, spirit, they do work for night. So, the spirit needs the light.
2: The light.
5: I have a Nigerian matter, you cannot start it, you cannot end it.
2: How?
5: That's why we Nigerians, anywhere we go, we can adapt. Very well. Even if now on that bridge outside Nigeria, we go adapt over. So, may God help us for Nigeria.
2: Hi.
5: This is our Java road. Keke no the Greek come again.
2: Keke, they fall inside the water now.
5: Even the man where they shout jabba jabba, we don't see him to shout jabba jabba.
2: He don't tire for jabba, he don't jackpa.
5: Do the road. I make it not be only one road, I beg. Then they construct another road for us.
2: Okay.
5: And also, I don't know which guy, whether na devil they do that one. Trailer must point for where water road no they sell. Or either they pack cement or they do abba. The suffering is too much. Oh.
2: It's too much.
5: We are suffering. That's why they pay the highest tax here.
2: Kai.
5: Light no day. Water no day. What do we enjoy? Now God. Thank you.
2: Thank you very much.
5: The sun is shining well, well.
2: I tell you. Mama Junior Jabba. We don't hear an inside Jabba, no be smarting. All right, oh, good afternoon, Oibo Pepe. He talks in my area is cool, but there is no light. He said, though we are not complaining because they are trying, but I have questions for Kano State government. He talks, say, please, is Sabon Gary? May I clear my throat? Make I clear my throat for Sabon Gary? Question now. Ozigi, they ask, say, Governor, say, I get question to ask you. Me, cause wait till the question. You say, please, is Sabon Gary really part of Kano? So that one, I English I speak. So, more speak up for Pidgin. Sabon Gary, he follow for Kano. Because each time I enter Sabon Gary, I just they bite my hand. They wonder if I am still in Kano. My brother, no be only you. They worry for Sabon Gary. He gave out the baby, so I just go settle down for Sabon Gary. I just observe. I say, this place na Kano, they say yes. I say, hey, at least say me, I don't come up for Kano. They say no. The place, he just be like, say, anytime I enter there, they remember this music. I'm a divine project. I'm not to be abandoned. I'm a divine project, oh. I'm not to be abandoned. They don't abandon Sabon Gary.
6: Bless your mama, oh. You are what they bless me. Say bless you too.
2: I beg you. Govo, we the bego. Sabon Gary need urgent, in short, eh? They need help for that side.
6: Hey.
2: Oh, yeah, so shabali shabali in a kotose. Anytime we attack Sabangeli in the shock. He said, why will people that generate the most revenue in Kano State not be served with what they need? I want to believe we are all one, but at this point, I'm convinced that we are always separated, both in Kano and in Nigeria at large. And not until we stop this tribalism at town every, we no go. We go nowhere. All right, thank you very much, Mr. Ozigi, for the Qatar London. He said, imagine Jabba Road, Haba. This isn't right at all, Your Excellency.

0: Oga John Tata, now go help us with John Tata. Because if people don't want to talk, we go talk, come outside, though. Yes, we will talk. You see, I beg you, good afternoon, Nebu Kanwan Ganga, I greet you. Yes, I see what you write, Oga John Tata, I go leave that one for me personally. You see, I beg, as for me, Mr. Oyibo, I want to make you tell the governor of Kano State to please install this solar overhead light here at Igbo Road, as he did in France Road, so that the crime will reduce. Because for that Igbo Road, New Road by Igbo Road, no light at all. Go there around around 11 p.m. Go to New Road by Igbo Road around 12. Me, I don't go 12. I don't go 1. I don't go 2 a.m. Self. Well, we know they enter for this time. Forget who. We dey waka for the town. You call the cities, they happen. You see places dark. Why bad boys no go food there? They do bad things. So, as it be like this now. Our governor made a check area. People will be say their own work now to do things for the state. Concerning road, concerning every infrastructures and everywhere. Made the enter go pull light, street light. If not the one will be say solar go the power, made a put on. John Tata for Niger Road, yeah. I throw a salute to you. I greet you, my brother. Well done, oh.
1: Confirm Yerima.
0: Confirm Yerima. I be for your Zanga.
1: My Zanga day fine, oh. My Zanga day cool, oh. But I just want to concern on these people where they complain light issue and road.
0: Yes.
1: They know some good, oh. Like Mama Ike and their mommy face, and they advise they made a comment. Sharada. Then where the GRA, when light no day, road no day.
0: Why you can't be GRA and there's no light?
1: So, I think they surprise me now.
0: Me are the shock.
1: All the Java, made the park come back to Sharada to go enjoy light and water.
0: You see, ba? Hey, thank you, Yerima. Sharada phase 1, I'll be Sharada phase 2 or Sharada phase 3.
1: I made his name for the year and government the year made it do something.
0: Yes, they did. Oh. Thank you. All right. All right, as in love, we'll be like this. A very salute to you, Yerima. Yes, anytime we'll be beside the cruise around the farm center, at the cruise, at Deja Road, at the end of the Zanga, wait till you call Nasara Jerry. I'm like, yeah, this is really good. So, wait till they happen to Sabo Gedi, Jabba, and the rest. What did they happen to that Zanga? Any which way, Goze Koto say, Goze in Sawasap, no be Goze OKQ. Goze in Sawasap say, Oyubo, good afternoon. I beg, tell Sabongeri people that election is coming, say they go remember them. Okay, Mo is my whole body now. No, he's a whole body. In Sawasap, among this road and electricity matter, if I remember, Amba, I did fear. I feel like, make I no come back to Nigeria because light. Wait right for there. Okay, I don't get that message, Tatus Man for Egypt. I don't get that message properly, eh? Hello, Utana for Telewaya.
2: Hello, you both okay? Good afternoon.
0: I greet you, Mama. What do?
2: Fine, how today?
0: We thank God.
2: Happy Sunday.
0: Happy Sunday to you.
2: Antipathy
0: Kitchen.
2: Antipathy Kitchen.
0: Hey, Antipathy, I greet you.
2: How are you?
0: We thank God.
2: Everything
0: is going fine. Yeah.
2: Thank you.
0: Yes.
2: Governor for Kano is not trying for Friday.
0: Try.
2: In fact, if you see our road, it's going to be like saying that the village road.
0: Yeah.
2: And it's there inside Kano. You know, if you pass that place, if you rent for like this,
0: man. Now what?
2: Be like saying no day for Kano.
0: Now what?
2: We're lying.
0: Kai, this
2: even
0: is beautiful.
2: Even people for here, man, they regret. When people they buy land for here, they regret. No road. No road at all. Come and see roads today. You go put canoe for there. Go.
0: You see?
2: I'm telling you.
0: Thank you very much, Mama.
2: Thank you.
0: Kai, thank you.
2: Thank you.
0: All right, Oisia. Ego bilan sena canoe for road.

0: your name now, Terraco. Terraco, wait till they write for WhatsApp. We don't understand your message. All right, so as the level will be like this now, make a take last call for this domot before we go enter how market, because for how market now, there will be talk anything we will say concerning business and how to make a palakpala. Hello, who did you?
1: Hello.
0: Yeah? Good afternoon, mama.
1: Hey, no pepper, don't mess, I call back.
0: Okay.
1: Bam,
0: masala.
1: The hell, yo. Young mother, grandmother.
0: Yes.
1: And that's our grandmother. And they greet everybody. The Christian woman. Everybody. Bye. Oh. Yo, I get opportunity, man. I call.
0: That's funny. You.
1: I'll come and see you one day.
0: Oh, bam, masala. Thank you very much. All right. Oh yeah, so that's not the voice of Aja Safi and Teresa to you. Okay, Terraco, you don't explain well, Teresa to you. You don't edit the message well, eh? You see, Sabon Gary Badawa has been treated like Kanu, Abi. I'll wait to you, right? Okay, sorry, Oyibo, I forgot to add this. Please, why can't the governor for Eastside Kano regulate all these heavy trucks where they enter the town every now and then? I won't allow this town, and they won't allow this township road to last. Hey, now what? Is it developed states that, okay, they get where big trucks they stay, they offload to other small trucks? That is heavily equal with the road to bring in good goods to the town. Okay, you say, imagine this my small Dakata road here. Heavy truck, they walk up and down. Gaskia, it doesn't make any sense. You say, the other day, trailer smash one boy with the on top bike to pieces. His body was packed with shovel and sack in a small road. Trailer will come the run inside there anyhow. I did tell you, all these things are waiting we need to look into for Kano. Parambulation. See the way Keke Napep they parambulate. They get places where they say you go. Keke Napep supposed to get their own park. Like park. So that the road go day free. Everywhere Keke Napep just block everywhere. What is happening, eh? As even like this, eh? No touch your radio. Or they come back. No, make I just sell the market and make some apalakpala. We'll fuse gather.

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3: 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Now light no dey bad our layout, but I know say light doesn't come because Ketka love us well. Man, that's what bo mighty. Address hello to you. But anyway, Trey, inside WhatsApp, I got see one or two messages. Wait, a message man, see now. There's one message that is dribbling me like a lamin yamal. Alright. Okay. Well, I don't know, Yibo Pepe. I was watching your musicology on Facebook. Goodness, it's fantastic. When are you launching it? Alright, thank you, Oga Kole Wole. That one will go update when the time comes. Alright. As it will be like this, Oga Govo for Kano, which we resolute to you, the number one executive governor of Kano State. We thank you for the one we say you did do. You did try for us very well. But as like this, the area where we council, they need sharp attention because people for that place, they hear that woto. All right, not touch your area like this, because how market don't reach. And for how market, you not with the drum, it consign akbalakbala. Where young John say, I see the money coming. As even like this now for Wazobia FM, we want to make our listeners too, they see the money, they come for their businesses. All right, as if we don't touch your radio, I they come back now.

All right, to confirm to Nero, no toxins. So, confirm to Nero, we say he did just the chill, like Chilanto Milanto. He say, as we just talk the matter of light inside the Budu Cannon, say, since we just talk light, say, light choke for my area for just. Say, now me, the tire for light. Confirm to Nero, with your order representing just, no be brigade constituency again. All right, now just see they represent right now. As in level, be like this, don't touch your radio. This is our Choke Mouth Station 95.1 Wasobia FM. We say, light, they plateau scatter. See whether I can chill, join in the chill like who? Chilanto Milanto. All right, no time to check time, but any which way, make we enjoy some musicology. Maybe say, I pala pala full inside though, because you know, money is important. Very important, pa. I de tell you, akpalakpala is important, pa. But any which way, I de come back now.

Oh yeah, so if you be business person, as it be like this now, make you know me, sweet one, won't talk about for inside how market, eh? It is very, very important, but I get one serious question we be someone asks for inside how market.

0: yes, was a level be like this. For inside how market, my question be say, is business spiritual? Business, it is spiritual. Because I be they get one talk with one or two. And some people they talk, I say, my brother, nothing like spiritual for business. So you just stay hardworking, you know, put your things in order, make sure everything do okay. And that's all, you go they sell well and every, and things could go on well. But to you, will you listen to me? Is business spiritual? I go like take one or two calls for her. Then you go send message for WhatsApp. If I will come play this woman's story, maybe say she talk about her own business. Hello, what are you doing? Hey, this is the voice of Sarah.
1: Yes,
0: Adolisa, how you doing?
1: Fine, good afternoon.
0: Good afternoon, this afternoon. Happy Sunday to you.
1: I'm
0: you say? Okay, thank you. Where are you? You call
1: myself.
0: There is
1: light like
0: this. Okay, without caution, come up for light matter. All right, thank you very much, Sarah. True salute to you. So, as if you like this now, we did talk about business. So, for this business matter, I ask, business, is this spiritual? Do you really with it, yeah? All right. So as it be like this, if I sharply sell market like this, when I sell market, I will come summer this woman's story about business. Yes, I know it is very, very important, but yes, you buy your stock, put everything, make sure say everything they intact, this and this. But business, you think prayer need to follow for business. Person doesn't be to pray. You they put 20 people want for the shop. You get people wait to say, you will be say you go put things 20 people want for the shop. You need to pray too. So you will listen to me. Is business spiritual? It just be like football now. Where be say you go tell person say, I pray me Nigeria win. Person go tell you say, God know the answer prayer for that one, no, for football. So I say, be like this now for business now. So the thing be, I be you guys pray for your business too. But I know which way, if you drop your messages inside WhatsApp, when I come back from the market for one says, I go on the answer, we tell a wire. Make a call WhatsApp numbers. So when I come back, with the reader, with the flow, they go 080-952-67188. I come back now.

Oh yes, Prince Paul Chimana featuring Osinachi Nwachukwu with Ekwueme. Inside WhatsApp MC7 is it Do Me Maja. Which is the color she be that one? I don't check on those here. But any which way, we go to enjoy musicology, they go back to back. I book where I enjoy this one from Yinka Ifele.

0: be the long time number one, yeah?
1: Jonas Ubik, I'm not sure, but based on age, actually, of all the German goalkeepers aside from Neuer, where did the camp? Nine be the youngest, Ubik nine be the youngest. I know she'll say not reach 25. If he don't reach 25, he never pass the youngster, so he got plenty of years ahead of him. So, and it's in game time when did he get small for Bayern? I believe, say, the confidence in Asin will be long term. Number one for the German national team. The boy good, now just maybe because he's still there young. You know, say goalkeepers, he talks to goalkeepers as they age, now they better pass, you know, they grow old like fine wine. So now it's in, they expect from him. But again, I feel say yes, long term, Ubi, long term number one for Germany.
0: Well, talking about the qualifiers here, even as Egypt failed to pick up a win there, Nigeria been doing their own there, and so much talk with people yarn about that game. I think say even Ikana began about how that game it could be a boost for them going inside with the next game there, as well as Nollywood actor also within the column Aki. Everybody don't become coaching self, even get this to yarn about you know, Super Eagles win against off.
2: I'm gonna try. 2-1. But must you people give us high blood pressure? Must you people give us heart attack before? Waiting now. Ah, Super Eagles. No, like this now. I beg. Madagascar. You don't know when they play. Oh, Jesus. But when I try, man. Okay. What if Madagascar had scored a second goal? If Robinson Wabali decided to be Amalize the cat, you understand? What if Wabali had made a mistake and that guy, you know, at the end of the day, passed him with that dribble? Collect the ball, use his left, you know, push it a little bit and they shoot. Use his right, push it a little bit to his left, shoot and scored. But now for the struggle to equalize. Let's go back on, and if you won't win, no one win now. One win, win convincingly. Now this can play my teams, contrast, catch them. At least, if you know if you spell their name, you just dash them. At least, Madagascar get abbreviation. If the way they abbreviate, be like 3 or 4 letters. Dash them 4-0. Huh? Even people will do over 2.5 when they carry, use and carry their chest.
0: Well, of course, Nathan, yeah, the voice of Chinedu, if I say truth, if I say Sabi Bolo, if I say no ball.
1: Well, definitely, Nigerians love football, plenty of Nigerians. And the funny thing we say, even people where you go think, say, they don't really send football like that. Now, like, they blood, you know, they follow the game. And plenty of people now, they actually try to understand the game better and better. Mm-hmm. They read up on how much waiting they involved, how the teams take, they develop their phase of play, how teams take, they do transition, waiting this team B, waiting that team B. So, gradually, people, they understand that waiting football take B. And even to see some Nollywood guys, they come out, they talk about the game. They're beautiful to see. But again, I agree with some of the things where you talk. You know?
0: At least if they don't go fit to spare Madagascar way long, at least
1: the team is Asia, once you football now about desire to show say you yourself you day up to the level. Now Madagascar no say they don't get the names where Nigeria gets. But then believe say to match up to the Super Eagles, then gotta do extra than waiting the Super Eagles go do. And that day they do the extra, then show say themselves he play. And that one day enough to actually, you know, make them difficult. Because nobody like say you go enter the pitch, you expect, say, okay, this name, Madagascar, then they're easy to beat. On a good day, then they're good, you go hard to beat them. Like, on that day, they're good defensively. And now we struggle for the first half to break them down. But for the second half, you see, say, when the game they at 1-1, the space they open, Eric Chair can't make some change. The changes we make can't make sense. Because at that point, wait till you need that player, so you go attack the space, we don't open. And for that time, when we get to Lukman and Chukwueze, we know they really attack those spaces. When Moses Simon and Moses Uso always score the winner enter, we they attack the spaces, and that spaces where they attack, now give us the goal, now even give us the other chances where we get for the game. Themselves then gets one or two, you know, that like him take talk that way, one Bali be do Amalinze the cats, you know. So Now I think most second half they take B for football with that. So I understand waiting in the talk, but again, sometimes you guys give the opponent credits and then make it difficult for

0: the Super Eagles.
1: Oh, yeah, but they will come back there. We'll put some money boots there for, you know, of course, happening there in and out for the camp over the Eagles. So they've been getting a closed door training and don't depart for Guinea ahead of the game where they go take on a deer against what in the movie that their nickname self. What's their nickname? I don't Which? Forget. Guinea-Bissau.
0: The Wild Dogs.
1: Yes, the Wild Dogs. They don't give anybody rabies. We give them anti-rabies for that game.

Right, I kind of welcome back there for the final lap of the show this evening. Well, Mokutai say, instead of before we go for the camp of the Nigerian Super Eagles there for the MPFL games, already don't start 20 minutes for some venues. We're also 12 minutes there for other venues here. As for instead of a Kano here, 0-0. Now it still be between Kano Pillars here and Eyimba. The game there for 12 minutes there. While also for Abia Warriors. Abia Warriors, they lead Benjamin Insurance 1-0, even with Oli Bragado, where the media officer of Benjamin Insurance, of course, the game in a still score line never become result. While also one goal for inside of Lagos as Ikorodu City, one goal up also against of Enugu Rangers. And for the camp of the Super Eagles, yeah, Super Eagles, they've been a close training session today before they've been departed for Bissau for their 2027 AFCON Nations qualifying match, the two clash. And according to the team media officer, they promised Efoge, the session take place for the practice pitch of the Gosun Akpabio International Stadium there for Uyo, as head coach Eric Chell and in players, they've been, arrive for the, they were expected to actually arrive for the Victor Atta International Airport for 2 p.m. with the team scheduled to depart for Bissau for inside of a 3, as of course we wish them all the very, very best as they go along there for Bissau. Well, ahead of the game there, as before, Nigerian defender Ben Iroha, he don't urge the Super Eagles to quickly put their 2-1 victory over Madagascar behind them and focus fully on a Tuesday qualifying clash against over Guinea-Bissau for Bissau. As Iroha, we've been talking to three people there for in base here from Texas, America, on Saturday, a day after the Super Eagles, they'll be opening their Group L campaign with a victory. The 1994 AFCON winner, he been won the Eagles, same way they prepared for the physical approach over the Guinea-Bissau side, as he insisted Tuesday's encounter for the Estadio Nacional 24 de September, Bissau.

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